0: A superb work which will be shown on the screen and maybe even in the room. Yes, here it is for you this evening. It's one of the best to ever come up at auction here at the Henderson in Hong Kong. And we should start you at $30 million, at $30 million, $32 million, at $38 million right away with the Christie's president in Asia, Rahul Kadakia, of course, at $38 million, setting the tone at $38 million, $40 million. $42 million, at $42 million now, at $42 million, no, it's with Raoul, $45 million, $47 million, at $47 million, already setting a world record for the artist, at $47 million, with Raoul Kadakia, for the Walters piece, at $47 million, it is for you for now, at $47 million, against you, Christian and Charmy, at $47 million, with Raoul, against you, Lillian and Ada, at $47 million. Who will come in next? At $47 million, knock. No, Rebecca, it is still with you, Raoul. At $47 million, at next is 50 from either of you. At 47, still with Raoul. At $47 million, $48 million in a new place with Mock. At $48 million. Welcome, Mock. Against Raoul Kadakia's telephone. Would you like 49, Raoul? I think it's yours, Mock. At $48 million. And selling to Mock's telephone then. The Walters piece for world record price this evening at the Henderson. Congratulations. 8148，
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0: Ladies and gentlemen, coming from the collection of the Levy family, a wonderful painting from the 1950s, which has remained in the same family for two generations.With many phones, of course, lined up already, and we shall start here at $20 million, at $20 million for this, I knew at $20 million, at $20 million, $22 million, $24 million, $26 million, $28 million here, at $28 million, it is here with me in the book now, at $28 million, at $30 million, with Ada Ong.
2: Excuse me, 22,
0: 30 million.At 30 million, come back. At 30 million on the second telephone now.
2: Excuse me,
0: 32. 32, it's better when it goes up. 32 million now. On the third telephone now. At $32 million. Would you like 35, Ada? 35 million?Would you like 38? 38 million with Shifan. Welcome, Shifan, our Chinese ceramic senior specialist. At 38 million now on a new telephone. 40 million.
3: 4,000,000.
0: At 40, 42 million. Would you like 45? Yes, no?At 42 million, it is here with you, Shifan. 44 million, back here. With Mia at 44 against Elio, Mila and Laszlo at 44, 45 million. 46 million, back with Ada Ong. Against you, Mia and Shifan at 46 million. Still several telephones going on at 46 million.With you, Ada. 47 million on a new place.

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0: Away in France, in a studio on the estate where Monet painted, one of the largest of its kind, and of the multi-panel, six multi-panel works, one of only two remaining in private hands outside of museum collections. At $90 million. 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So 102. 110 is bid. Thank you online. Would you like 112 over here with Wendy Lin at 112. But $112 million here in the sale room in Hong Kong with Wendy Lin on the telephone at $112 million. 115. Thank you very much. Online, $115 million. I'm looking for 118, please, Wendy. But $115 million Hong Kong dollars with my online bidder. Last chance, Wendy, it's a fair warning. If we're sure, selling here. Wendy, now or never. Congratulations, online at 115 million Hong Kong dollars. Sold.
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0: Lot number 20 is the extraordinary early painting by Mark Rothko. Number 10 from the now infamous Betty Parsons show in 1950 in New York. One of 12 paintings in the show, seen on your way in at the bottom of the staircase, and one of only three left in private hands from that highly important historical exhibition. At $22 million. At $22 million. At $22 million.24 million. Thank you, Joseph. 26 is against you. 28 with Boris Connerson at $28 million. 30 is next at $28 million. $30 million. Spot ahead of you with Fusako at $30 million. Thank you, Boris. $32 million.Several phones at $32 million. Against you now, Fusako. You can go in twos, that's okay. 34. 35 should be the bid, but I'll take 34. 36 is against you. 30, I said no here, so I'm going to say again. So I'm looking for 36. 36 in a new place with Wendy Lin. 38 with you, Jasmine. With Jasmine Prosetio at $38 million.$40 million with Wendy. At $40 million, this rare multi-form work by Mark Rothko. We need two others in private hands from that legendary Betty Parsons show. Formerly in the collection of the gallerist Yann Crugier. $42 million, new place with Max Moore. Nice to have some action on this side.Joseph, we're still in. $44 million. Thank you. Can we change the table, please? $44 million. Go in twos. Would you like 46? Thank you very much. 46 is now on this side. At $46 million. Against you, Fusako. Against you, Boris. $48 million. Welcome back, Fusako. $48 million. Max, would you like 50?It's at 48 on this side. With you, Fusako. $48 million. Not yours, Wendy. It's not yours, Jasmine. Love 50. I think the rest of the room would also love 50. Thank you very much, Jasmine. $50 million. At $50 million with Jasmine Prosetio's telephone. Against you on this side. Against you, Joseph. Against you, Max.Against you, Wendy, Fusako, $50 million.

0: with Jasmine. 52 million, back with Wendy Lin. Not yours on this side, but $52 million. Marks the transition from his surrealist fine paintings into his full abstraction. 52 with Wendy Lin. Not yours, Joseph, not yours, Max. Not yours, Fusako, and it's not yours, Jasmine. Giving you fair warning, we're at $52 million Hong Kong dollars. Thank you, Max. $54 million. If we're sure, Wendy, give me a sign. Fusako, give me a sign. Otherwise, I'm selling on this side. We're sure. Last chance, fair warning. Against you in the room as well. Fusako, hammers up. And selling. So Max Moore's telephone for $54 million Hong Kong dollars. Congratulations. Many, many congratulations. 6667.
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0: Lot 22 is the Eugène Carrière Caresse. At $850,000, $950,000, but $950,000. $1 million, thank you. Olivier Faux, $1 million. On this side with Olivier, $1 million. Ruby, you bidding? $1 million. All here, $1 million. $1 million with Ruby Yang. Would you like 1-2? 1-2, we have it here, 1-2. 1-3 is next. 1-3, thank you. 1-3 with Olivier, 1-4. 1 million 4, 1.5. Back with Ruby, 1.6. 1.7, I got it from Ruby first, just ahead of you. 1.8 with Olivier, 1 million 8. A three-way battle, a tryst. 1 million 8 with Olivier Faux. 1.9, thank you very much. Back with Nicholas at 1 million 9. $2 million. With Ruby at $2 million. 2-2. 2-4. $2 million 6. At 2 million 6, are we going on? I'm looking for 2.8. At 2.6 then with Nicholas. Ruby, are we still bidding? Olivier, you have a bid. 2.7. 2.8. That was it, we're out. Thank you for the last bid, 2 million 8. Thank you, Olivier, nice to see you in Hong Kong. At 2 million 8, on this side with Nicholas, not yours, Ruby. Are we done? Last chance then, fair warning, if we're sure, at 2 million 800,000 Hong Kong dollars. Thank you very much, 6587. That is a new auction record for the artist.
1: 提到色彩大师，野兽派的先驱亨利·马蒂斯一定是榜上有名。他笔下的人物呢，总是灵动优雅。 用大胆又和谐的色彩塑造出别具一格的美感，这幅《黑衣少女》便是马蒂斯人物画作中的经典之作。简约的线条、精妙的色彩搭配，将少女的气质刻画得淋漓尽致。而这幅作品也在本次亚洲拍卖中再创佳绩，刷新了她在亚洲拍卖的最高纪录。让我们再次见证大师经典的永恒魅力。
0: Lot 42 is the Henri Matisse, A Jeune Fille en Noir. At $5 million, $6 million, at $6 million, at $6 million, at $6 million, at $6 million. $6 million 5 with Christina, at $6,500,000. At 6.5 and selling at 6.5. At 6,500,000. Hannah, are we coming in? At 6.5. It's over here at 6.5 with Christina Wang on the telephone, against you online and against you in the room at 6,500,000. At 6.5 then, if we're sure, Last chance and selling for $6,500,000 Hong Kong dollars. Congratulations, Christina, 6903. Please thank your bidder.
1: 有这样一位艺术家，用独特的创作手法将材质与艺术完美的融合，打造出别具一格的艺术作品。他就是林真金。这幅浮雕凝聚着艺术家的巧思与匠心，外形简约优雅，以水波纹衬托出独特的动感。
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0: Lot number two is the beautiful stone carving, a rare example of Kim Lin's practice from this period, at 900,000, at 900,000, 950, 1 million unbid, 1 million, 1 million 1, 1 million 2 with me, 1 million 3 with Olivier.1 million 3, 1 million 4, back of the room, 1 million 4 against you. I'm out at 1 million 4, I see you at the back of the room, at 1 million 400,000. At 1 million 4. With my room bidder. At 1 million 400,000. At 1 million 4, any advance from 1 million 4? Boris coming in? Where's Boris?1 million 4 then, fair warning, last chance and selling for 1 million 400,000. Congratulations, thank you very much. That's panel 8879. Thank you for your bids.
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